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1: 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I'm in the groove. 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

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I would never love my life on a computer. 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